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Coming up in about 5 minutes on your Celebrity Quickie, Harry and Meghan may be heading back to England, but do not expect a royal welcome, especially from the king out there. We're going to tell you about it less than 5 minutes away right here on Mix 100.

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